0: Here's Braden McLean from the Tiwi Bombers for RAD.
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But safety must always come first. Before heading out, always check the weather conditions and marine forecast from the Bureau of Meteorology. 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Be croc-wise. In the top end, saltwater crocodiles inhabit many waterways. Keep your arms and legs inside the boat. Avoid cleaning fish at the boat ramps and stay well back from the water's edge. Never overload your boat and always let someone know where you're going and when you plan to return. Avoid alcohol when operating a vessel. Boating under the influence is dangerous and illegal. Respect the water, respect the conditions, and respect each other. Stay safe on Territory waters. Be croc-wise. Crocodiles are potentially dangerous to humans. Saltwater crocodiles inhabit both saltwater and freshwater habitats. Some of the ways to stay safe in areas that may have saltwater crocodiles include: never swim in water where crocodiles may live, even if there is no warning sign. Only swim in designated safe swimming areas. Obey all crocodile warning signs. They are there for your safety and protection. Always keep a watch for crocodiles. They will see you before you see them. Never provoke, harass, or interfere with crocodiles, even small ones. Never feed crocodiles. It is illegal and dangerous. Be extra vigilant around water at night and during the breeding season from September to April. Avoid approaching the edge of the water and don't paddle or wade at the edge of the water. Stay well back from any crocodile slide marks. Crocodiles may be close by and may approach people and boats. The smaller the boat, the greater the risk. Always stand a minimum of 5 meters from the water's edge when fishing. Be especially vigilant when launching or retrieving your boat in saltwater crocodile habitat. Do not lean over the edge of the boat or stand on logs overhanging water. Never dangle your arms or legs over the side of a boat. If you fall out of a boat, get out of the water as quickly as possible. Camp at least 2 meters from the high water mark and at least 50 meters from the water's edge. Avoid places where native animals and domestic stock drink. Avoid returning regularly to the same spot at the water's edge to fill your bucket. Dispose of food scraps, fish, and other waste properly and away from your campsite. Never leave food scraps, fish frames, or bait at your campsite. Always check that the previous campers have not left these behind. Never prepare food, wash dishes, or pursue any other activities near the water's edge or adjacent sloping banks. Instead, fill up your bucket and move away from the edge of the water before you start any tasks. Be croc-wise.

Kicking off Saturday mornings with AC there with a bit of To Serve With Love from Lulu. Bringing you some of the greatest movie songs of all time today. And Gary Jules and Michael Andrews joined up for Mad World from the movie Donnie Darko. In a film full of 80s classic, it was an inspired move to record a piano cover of Tears for Fears' brilliant song Mad World for the powerful finale. 2 years later, it was the UK's surprise Christmas number one after a new single release, and it remains one of the cinema's most moving

0: Yeah, that was a bit of Gary Jules there with Mad World, bringing you some of the greatest movie songs of all time. That last track was from the movie Donnie Darko. This next track by Christina Aguilera, Pink, Little Kim and Maya, Lady Marmalade from Moulin Rouge. There are plenty of brilliant musical moments from Baz Luhrmann's Extravaganza, but it doesn't get much more epic than the team-up of 2001's biggest pop divas. Here it is, Christina Aguilera, Pink, Little Kim and Maya with Lady Marmalade.
1: My soul, sisters, let me hear y'all.

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Yeah, that was a bit of Diana Ross there teaming up with Lionel Richie with Endless Love. Elton John's Tiny Dancer from Almost Famous, the movie that is. In 2000, Elton John's seminal song Tiny Dancer was used in a prominent scene in Cameron Crowe's musical drama Almost Famous. The scene helped the song gain a new legion of fans, and it returned to Hollywood after being used in the Elton biopic Rocket Man. Here it is, Elton John, Tiny Dancer.

Yeah, that was a bit of Elton John there, Tiny Dancer from the movie Almost Famous. This next track by the Goo Goo Dolls, Iris, was from the movie City of Angels, starring Nicolas Cage and Meg Ryan. And the City of Angels had a cracking soundtrack with Sarah McLachlan's Angel and Alana Morissette's Uninvited were some of the other tracks on the album. But the best must be this alt-rock power ballad from Goo Goo Dolls, which really should have received an Oscar nomination.

Okay, there you go. That was a bit of Goo Goo Dolls with the track Iris. Okay, this next song, Tom Petty's Free Falling, was from the movie Jerry Maguire. And we love this moment when Tom Cruise's character in Jerry Maguire finally has a bit of good news and sings out his feelings while listening to this Tom Petty classic on the radio. Here it is, Tom Petty and the Heartbreakers with Free Fallin'.

was the All Saints there with Pure Shores. You also heard Tom Petty and Heartbreakers with Free Fallen. Okay, this next track, Roy Orbison's Oh Pretty Woman from the movie Pretty Woman. Roy Orbison's signature tune was already a famous hit around the world for decades before it was used in the title of the 1990 Julia Roberts and Richard Gere movie A Pretty Woman. It helped revitalise Roy's career, especially when the film used the song itself as part of the movie soundtrack. Here it is, Roy Orbison, Oh Pretty Woman.

There you go, that was the title track there from Pretty Woman, Roy Orbison's Oh Pretty Woman. This next track by Pharrell Williams, Happy, from Despicable Me number 2, is a ridiculously uplifting, catchy song. Pharrell Williams had a massive hit with the animated comedy sequel's main song. Pharrell wrote and recorded the film's entire soundtrack, bringing back the days of big animated films recruiting top musical names.

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1: Hi, my name's Robbie. 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

with a bit of Billy Ocean there, When the Going Gets Tough. Faith Hill, There You'll Be, from the movie Pearl Harbor. Following the success of Michael Bay's Armageddon, he followed the trick of releasing a power ballad for his next action romance, Pearl Harbor. Here, country superstar Faith Hill was recruited to perform the film's main theme tune that crossed over into the pop charts. Faith Hill, Peace of My Heart.

Yeah, there you go. That was a bit of Faith Hill there, Piece of My Heart from the movie Pearl Harbor. This next track, Gangster's Paradise by Coolio, is from the 1995 film Dangerous Minds.

That was a bit of Gangster's Paradise there with Coolio. This next track, bringing you once again some of the greatest movie songs of all time. Barbra Streisand's The Way We Were. From the movie of the same name, Barbra Streisand's career was arguably revived thanks to the success of this song. From the film of the same name, in which she also starred, a huge hit single, it won 2 Academy Awards. Barbra Streisand, The Way We Were.

Yeah, kicking off the second hour of Saturday mornings there with a bit of Barbara Streisand, The Way We Were. This next track, Tricia Yearwood's How Do I Live, from Con Air, weirdly, both Leanne Rimes and Tricia Yearwood released the country power ballad How Do I Live at the exact time in 1997. While Leanne Rimes' version is the more well-known, it was Tricia's version that was used in the Nicolas Cage action romp Con Air. It was a rather surprising song to choose for such an explosive movie, but somehow it worked.

Yeah, that was a bit of Trisha Yearwood there with How Do I Live from the movie Con Air, as I am bringing you some of the greatest movie songs of all time. This next one, Sunny and Cher's I Got You Babe from Groundhog Day. Bill Murray may have grown to hate this song thanks to his character Phil constantly hearing it every time he woke up, but it is now one of the most iconic movie songs because of his suffering. So here it is, Sunny and Cher's I Got You Babe.

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Yeah, that was a bit of BJ Thomas there with Raindrops Keep Falling on My Head. You are tuned in to Saturday Mornings with AC on the TV network. This next track is called Stand By Me from the movie of the same name, a 1986 film, and it was sung and performed by Ben E. King. Here it is, Stand By Me.

What a great track there from the movie Stand By Me, Ben E. King, with the track called Stand By Me. So there you go, Starship, Nothing's Going to Stop Us Now, from the movie Mannequin. Pop rock veteran Starship provided the 80s anthem as the main theme song to the romantic comedy Mannequin from 1987, and it's still a banger. Not only was it a number one hit around the world, but it was nominated for an Oscar.

That was a bit of Starship there, Nothing's Gonna Stop Us Now, and that's from the movie Mannequin. This next track by Queen, Bohemian Rhapsody, was from Wayne's World, decades before the Freddie Mercury biopic of the same name was released with a huge success. Queen's most famous song was used in what would become an iconic movie moment. The 1990s comedy Wayne's World saw Wayne, Garth and the boys headbang it out to Brian May's guitar work.

There you go, that was Queen. There was a Bohemian Rhapsody from the movie Wayne's World. This next track, Sixpence None the Richer, song from the movie She's All That, called Kiss Me. While not written specifically for the teen film Kiss Me, it was used as the film's main theme and gave it a brand new lease of life.

was a track there called Kiss Me from the movie She's All That from Sixpence None the Richer. This next track, Hold On, from Wilson Phillips from the movie Bridesmaid. One of the cinema's most rousing endings, the 2011 comedy Bridesmaid gave a new lease of life to the 1990s biggest hit from American trio Wilson Phillips. Wilson Phillips then made an appearance to sing the song at the wedding at the conclusion of the film. Here it is, Wilson Phillips, Hold On.

Yeah, that was a bit of Wilson Phillips there with a track called Hold On from the movie. And the movie that that was from is Bridesmaid. This next track by Phil Oakey and Giorgio Moroder, together in Electric Dreams from the movie Electric Dreams. This 80s synth pop staple was another song that ended up more famous and popular than the film itself. The Electric Dreams film finest quality was its soundtrack, which was headed up by this fantastic tune.

There you go. That was Phil Oakey there and Giorgio Moroder with Together in Electric Dreams. Michael Cimbello's Maniac from Flashdance, originally intended as a horror movie song. It was later reworked perfectly as a song to play while Jennifer Beals trained hard at home, and it became a big 80s pop hit for Michael Cimbello.

You go, that was Michael Cimbello's Maniac from the movie Flashdance. This next track, Born to be Wild by Stephen Wolf, was from the movie Easy Rider, the ultimate film and song that summed up the counterculture movement of the late 1960s. It's impossible not to imagine yourself out for a ride on a motorbike with Stars and Stripes helmet on when you hear this song. Here it is, Stephen Wolf, Born to be Wild.

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2: 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Keep your arms and legs inside the boat. Avoid cleaning fish at the boat ramps and stay well back from the water's edge. 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Respect the water, respect the conditions, and respect each other. 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

That was a bit of rock set there with It Must Have Been Love. Well, that's it for me for another Saturday morning, and I hope you enjoyed all the music coming your way this morning, bringing you some of the greatest songs of all time from movies. And just a reminder, if you are out and about on the roads, please drive to conditions. If you're heading out from remote communities, check conditions before you do so. Make sure you've got food and water for your journey, and let people know as you travel. Okay, going to take you out with one last track, and it's Will Smith with Men in Black from the movie Men in Black. Until next time, be safe, enjoy. Bye-bye.

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0: Put a smile on your face. 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
1: I've been at the wrong place at the wrong time. Hello, my name is Nicholas. I'm from Elko Island. 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

0: Hey, you see those fellas?
1: Yeah, what are they doing?
0: I don't know.
1: Should we ask them if they got a permit? Maybe we should take a photo of the rego.
0: Yeah, that's a good idea. And then we can send it in to the police, or rangers, or NLC.
1: Yeah, let's do that.
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Now I'm allowed to do this because I drink a lot, but I don't drive when I'm drinking. So check it out. We see a lot of things at gigs, like people, drinks, nudity, drinks, donkeys with nude people, drinks, that sort of thing. We just want to say, you know, go ahead and enjoy yourself. Drinking is your own business, but when you take it on the road, it becomes everybody's business. If you plan a drink, plan ahead, arrange a designated driver who won't drink, or stay the night at a friend's place.

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1: Yes, sir. Well, right then. 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Nightcliff Sports Club seems to be more here than expected.
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Hey, Bianca Scrimgeour here from Darwin Brothers for RAD. More than 500 people are seriously injured on territory raids each year. When you think about it, that's 500 people dealing with critical injuries, physical scarring, relationship breakdowns, loss of employment, and not being able to do things they love, like playing sport. You can't control what another driver does on the road, but you can control what you do when you get behind the wheel. So next time you grab the keys, please just think about it.

0: 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Wet season rain, flooding, road damage, roadworks, accidents, and other hazards can affect your journey, and some roads may have closures or restrictions in place. 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
1: Hey, Aaron Kernoth here from the Darwin Brothers for RAD. 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And how many times could you have stopped someone from texting while driving, grabbed someone's keys because they've had too much to drink, or called out a driver because they were going too fast? It's the little things you do that can make a big difference to the road toll. What will you do to reduce the number of people who have lost their lives on our roads to zero?
2: A message from RAD.

0: Saturday.
1: Yeah.
0: Saturday night.
1: Saturday night. You know, Buffy.
0: Nice. All right.
1: Yeah.
0: Okay.
1: All right.
0: I'm in a rock and roll mood tonight. Do you know why?
1: Why?
0: It's Rocktober.
1: Oh, Rocktober.
0: Yes, it is. It's Rocktober.
1: Yeah. At PBAFM.
0: At PBA and T-Bar.
1: Salisbury, yeah.
0: Yes, hello to all
1: hello,
0: our friends.
1: T-Bar Network.
0: In T-Bar up in the Northern Territory who are tuning in tonight. We are live.
1: Yep.
0: If you would like to request a song, you could request us a song on, what's the number? 0485959700.
1: Yep. Or send us a message too. We had text line 0484959700.
0: Yes, exactly. Yeah. We would love to hear from you tonight on our show. We got a jam-packed show tonight. We've got lots of stuff. We've got some funny and weird facts about what's been happening in rock and roll history tonight.
1: Yes.
0: And if you've got any great stories about rock and roll history or any great, just anything about rock and roll or music or rock or anything tonight. And as we heard tonight, Mark playing some unreal, great, fantastic 80s rock as well too.
1: Yeah.
0: Took me back. Yes, the wife thought I was crazy in the car park tonight.
1: Yeah.
0: Smashing it out to a bit of Aerosmith there.
1: Yeah.
0: And she said, I think my husband's officially crazy. Yes, yes, he did. So, but I just said no.
1: Yeah.
0: No, this is this is my stuff. This is how I used
1: monster.
0: To do it.
1: Do you know which monster played trick on Halloween?
0: What monster plays a trick on Halloween? I don't know. What monster?
1: Frankenstein.
0: Frankenstein.
1: Yeah.
0: Frankenstein.
1: Yeah.
0: Which monster plays tricks on Halloween? Oh, Frankenstein. Oh, my goodness. Oh, my gosh. Oh.
1: Yeah, that's Rocktober.
0: That's Rocktober.
1: All
0: Frankenstein
1: right.
0: as well. So, yes, thanks to Mark B for another great show tonight.
1: Yeah.
0: We love it.
1: You drive my husband.
0: You drive my husband crazy.
1: Yeah.
0: Yes. So, thank you very much,
1: all right,
0: everybody.
1: Yeah. Everybody happy? Same like Saturday weekend?
0: Yes.
1: On the weekend, everybody happy. Yeah.
0: Yes. We'll get our Smarty Pants quiz tonight, too. So you can win yourself a $50 voucher to the Salisbury Hotel.
1: All right.
0: If you're
1: you
0: ringing
1: have nice
0: up from,
1: dinner.
0: From Darwin or somewhere, we'll organise a $50 voucher up there
1: just
0: as well.
1: Keep
0: maybe
1: ask
0: to the
1: call.
0: To the Kavanagh or something like that.
1: Yes.
0: Or that nice little Asian place. What was that one that we went to up there by Shepherd Street?
1: Oh.
0: By the Argus Hotel. That's a nice little spot up
1: there. Yes. So, yeah, we'll, restaurant.
0: Yes, we'll organise something up there as well for
1: not
0: somebody.
1: Not far from Argus Hotel?
0: Yes.
1: Yeah, just in the corner.
0: Yes, just around the corner
1: around
0: it was,
1: the
0: wasn't
1: corner.
0: It?
1: Yes.
0: Yeah, exactly.
1: So we can organise for you. Just give us a call.
0: When it's time for the Smarty Pants quiz.
1: Yep.
0: Yep, and then we'll be able to go.
1: $50 for two people.
0: Yes.
1: Yeah, at Salisbury Hotel.
0: Yes.
1: Yeah, for two person.
0: Or we'll organise
1: nice
0: a
1: dinner
0: together. Voucher up in thing.
1: Romantic dinner.
0: Yes, send us a text, 0485959700 if you want to request a song.
1: Yeah.
0: Let's get the show started.
1: All right.
0: Yeah? Let's get the show started. Bit of Credence, we're going to rock it out tonight, so turn up your radios to 11.
1: Okay.
0: 12, 13, and let's go.
1: Yeah, Rocktober.
0: Saturday dinner party.
1: With Helen Lina.

0: Yeah!
1: They're my grandkids. Gee, they can make some noise. But you know what? It's a beautiful sound because they're alive and having fun. The sound I hate is silence in the pool. When a child drowns, you hear nothing. No splashing, no cries for help. Be vigilant around water. Fence the pool, shut the gate. I teach your kids to swim, it's great. Supervise, watch your mate, and learn how to resuscitate. I'm Laurie Lawrence. Kids Alive, do the five.
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5: Yeah.
4: We're in Rocktober. We are rocking it out on the radio waves tonight.
5: Yes.
4: And you know what I'm going to do? I'm going to make a rule tonight, right now, and it's going to be a harsh rule.
5: Yeah.
4: And I'm not going to muck around with it either.
5: Okay, what's the rule?
4: This is the rule. If you text us a song tonight, 0485959700, it has to be a rock song.
5: A rock song. Okay. You change my rule.
4: Yes. Whose rule?
5: Yeah.
4: You never have to. We don't want all girly songs tonight. We're rock and roll tonight, man. Yeah. It's Rocktober.
5: Yes, I know. So rule number one, only one.
4: Only one, yes. Yeah. Listen to the husband.
5: Always right, the girl. Yeah.
4: So yes, give us a text 0485959700 if you'd like to request a rock and roll song.
5: All right.
4: We're also going to talk about some of the craziest moments in rock history as well.
5: Yeah.
4: We have done shows of this a lot previously before, and offered you if you'd like to give us a call on 8250 3735.
5: Yes.
4: We'd love to hear the craziest rock story.
5: Yes.
4: If you've got a crazy rock story or a funny rock story, or you've seen something, or even if you've got to go, what we would really love to hear is if you got to go backstage somewhere and meet someone.
5: Yes.
4: You know, or someone picked you up. We've heard stories around Adelaide before, a couple of years back, where some people have left, like the concert, like, I don't know, who was it? Adams or Bon Jovi or whoever, someone famous.
5: Yes.
4: And then they go and pick somebody up on the street and say, hey, do you know where all the good parties is and all the good bars are?
5: Yeah.
4: And then they drive around and go party with the person all night and don't even know them. And it might be Bon Jovi or Brian Adams or Bruce Springsteen or something. But they're not as famous, though. Do you know who the most famous ones would be?
5: Yeah.
4: Kellanina.
5: Oh, yes.
4: On the Saturday night dinner party.
5: Yes, in Rocktober.
4: In Rocktober.
5: Yes.
4: That's right, exactly.
5: Yeah.
4: You know what? I think that we are more popular than Jesus at the moment. That's exactly what the Beatles said. In March of 1996, the Beatles frontman John Lennon caused the biggest stir that had ever made music history.
5: Yes.
4: He offended the entire older generation with a quip that he made in the Evening Standard regarding the church that the Beatles is possibly the most rock and roll statement, the most rock and roll statement of all time. He opined that Christianity will go and vanish and shrink. Lennon did not stop there. However, whilst he was above comment, actually displayed some degrees of foresight.
5: Yeah.
4: The one that got everyone's knickers in a twist is that Lennon claimed that the Beatles were more popular than Jesus at that time. This is one of the most memorable quotes, as the furor that ensued was considerable. Of course, the righteousness of the world were calling for Lennon and the band's heads. Ooh, and even the lead to a lifetime ban of Lennon's music and records as well. So that's what.
5: Yeah, that's bitter say.
4: Well, the thing was though, because he's and I've heard other stories about this as well too. Is that when the Beatles were at their peak, right?
5: Yeah.
4: The world was just going absolutely crazy for them, right?
5: Yep.
4: So they were everybody, all the young kids, adults, everyone was just going absolutely crazy for the Beatles, right?
5: All the Beatles.
4: The whole world was.
5: Yeah.
4: You know, they some of the Beatles audiences and stuff like that actually still hold the world records in some of the things. Even here in Australia, in Adelaide, the biggest turnout that they've had for a band was back, and I think it was back in 1965, 66.
5: Yeah.
4: The biggest turnout for a band in Adelaide was, guess what?
5: What?
4: Was the Beatles.
5: Oh.
4: 300 and, I think the numbers, don't correct me, but I'm sure that I'm pretty close around the mark. 330,000 people come down the main street of Adelaide to see the Beatles on the Adelaide Town Hall.
5: For his concert.
4: No. Do you know what they did?
5: Yeah.
4: They just stood on the balcony of the Town Hall for about a half an hour, and everybody, they were hanging out the windows, they were hanging off the buildings, they were
5: everything.
4: On the everywhere.
5: All about the Beatles.
4: Yes, it was absolute nuts. That Beatlemania is what it was called as well, too.
5: Yeah.
4: So it was also another thing that was really, really, what was it? Was another one that I think was probably close to it was the Jacksons. When Michael Jackson.
5: Michael
4: Jackson,
5: Jackson
4: as well.
5: Yeah.
4: Yes.
5: Yeah.
4: he was probably one of the ones that was probably a bit later. I think he was more bigger in the early 90s. And that was crazy too, because everybody in the world just went absolutely nuts for him as well too. Who's the band that you think that, who did you go crazy for when you was listening to the music? Who did you go like, oh my God, I love this one?
5: Oh my God. Oh, Bryan Adams. Because I know that when I'm high school or primary school.
4: Yeah.
5: I know already. Yeah.
4: Yeah.
5: Yeah.
4: So Bryan Adams was the one. So that's why too is like when you got to see Bryan Adams, you felt like you was a schoolgirl again. Did you? Yes. Look at you. You're blushing a little bit. Look at your face. Your cheeks are going red.
5: You can imagine. I can touch him.
4: You did too.
5: Yeah,
4: you got to meet him.
5: I did
4: it
5: when he came here.
4: Yeah.
5: He made concert, and everybody loved him.
4: I know, and all the girls were chasing him up.
5: Yeah. And then he appeared also to ask people make funny dance. Yeah.
4: Yes.
5: And the camera followed them around. Yeah, made around the hall.
4: Yeah.
5: Yeah, oh, so good perform at the time.
4: I know.
5: Yeah.
4: Yes, exactly. So that was one of the biggest things in the world of great history. And they just went absolutely nuts, the world did, for these guys. And here they are now, the Fab Four, with the first number one hit ever in rock and roll, too, it was. And I think they were number one across actually so many countries and so many across the world. It was just amazing. Here it is.
5: Yeah.
4: Let's get party started.
5: Yeah.
4: Bit of Beatles, Twist and Shout. Come on, baby, now. Get to the party.

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4: I like that little tune.
5: Yeah.
4: That gets me dancing in the chair every time as well, too. I love it. Yeah. All right, there we go. A bit of More Than a Feeling from Boston, from their album Boston as well, too. So, yes, hope you enjoyed the music so far, everybody.
5: Yeah, we're going to rock today.
4: Oh, Lena's sitting here. She's rocking out, man. Yeah. I think she's going to start putting some studs in her nose.
5: Yeah,
4: you're going to start putting some earrings
5: just
4: in your lips.
5: Just only one need more.
4: Need more.
5: Rock and roll chair.
4: Rock and roll chair?
5: Yes.
4: What's a rock and roll chair look like? What's a rock and roll chair look like? Tell me what a rock and roll chair looks
5: you're
4: like.
5: You're sitting to listening the music, and then the chair also moving.
4: Okay. Yeah. So the chair's rocking with you.
5: Yeah.
4: Good idea.
5: Yes.
4: Very good. Yes, if you would like to send us a text and request a song, text us on 0485 959 700.
5: Yes, or maybe you can send also to our text line 0485 959 700.
4: Yes.
5: And don't forget your name.
4: Yes, don't forget your name and where you're from as well.
5: Yeah.
4: We've got our Smarty Pants quiz coming up very, very shortly too to win yourself a $50 voucher to the Salisbury Hotel.
5: Yes, good forget to give us
4: a call. They do a good roast, good snitty, good steak.
5: And salad bar.
4: Salad bar up there, roast veggies, can't go wrong.
5: Yes.
4: Make sure you give us a call in for that one too if you'd like to do it.
5: Yeah.
4: Tonight's Smarty Pants quiz is a rock and roll history quiz.
5: Yeah.
4: All right. So what you have to do is know a bit about, if you know a bit about your rock and roll, give us a call.
5: Yes.
4: All right.
5: Yeah.
4: Should I give one question?
5: All right.
4: All right. We don't usually do this when we're live because we don't want to give, but we might just sort of do, should I make it an easy question or a hard question? What do you reckon?
5: Oh, we will try.
4: What do you think I should do?
5: We will try,
4: Should I give them an easy question or a hard question?
5: An easy one.
4: An easy one. Okay, well, I think that this one is a pretty easy one then. Okay. And it's Australian rock history as well. Okay, so everybody should know this one. All right. Which iconic Aussie rock band famously trashed the countdown stage set live on TV in 1981? Which iconic Aussie rock band famously trashed their countdown stage set on live TV in 1981?
5: That's question number one.
4: That's one of the questions, yes.
5: Yes.
4: Okay.
5: Yeah, so you can get Potter.
4: That's what the sort of questions are like. So we've got another six questions that you've got to answer, and you've got to give us the answer to that one as well before we give you the voucher.
5: Yeah, I have one because we talked today about rock and roll.
4: Yes.
5: Yeah, and then we talk about Elvis Presley also.
4: Yes.
5: Yes.
4: He was the king?
5: Yes.
4: Yes.
5: Yeah.
4: What's your question?
5: Yeah, but not including Paul Potter.
4: Oh, this is a voucher.
5: Yeah, not this including.
4: This is a bonus question.
5: Yeah, the bonus one.
4: The bonus question.
5: Yeah.
4: What do we win for the bonus one?
5: Yeah. All right. Maybe just this.
4: When it comes down to you giving out money, it's a test. When it comes to you winning money, I'll answer
5: warm
4: the
5: up. Warm up.
4: Okay, it's a warm up question.
5: Yeah. All right. All right. Listen now.
4: Oh,
5: how did Elvis Presley prepare his chopped salad?
4: How did Elvis Presley prepare his chopped salad?
5: Salad, yeah.
4: I don't know. Chopped salad.
5: Yeah.
4: Okay. Is that like chops on the barbecue like we have to chop at home, or is that like...
5: Yeah.
4: He chop up the salad.
5: Chopped salad, yeah.
4: Okay. How does...
5: You can imagine.
4: How does Elvis Presley... What is that? Say it again.
5: How did Elvis Presley prepare
4: his chopped salad?
5: Salad.
4: I don't know, Missy. You want to give me an answer?
5: Okay.
4: Uh-huh.
5: So you can answer a wee rock and roll song?
4: Okay.
5: All right.
4: You want to give me an Elvis rock and roll song?
5: Yeah.
4: Uh-huh. Yeah. All right.
5: All soak up.
4: Oh, my goodness. How did he prefer his chopped salad? All shook up.
5: Yeah.
4: Oh, my goodness.
5: Fancy. Easy. Not just warm up.
4: That's the warm up, yes.
5: Yeah.
4: That's the warm up question, yes.
5: Yes.
4: But that was the other one was our real question. All shook up. Oh, my goodness. That's like, what is it? James Bond.
5: Yeah.
4: He likes his martinis.
5: Yeah.
4: Like Elvis Presley.
5: Yeah.
4: Shaken, not stir.
5: Yep.
4: So, I'll have a martini, please, yeah. Yeah. Yeah. Make sure it's all shook up, Yeah. Yeah. Okay. Is that good, Elvis? Do you want me to sing Elvis song?
5: All right.
4: A hunk of burning love. Oh, my gosh. I think I better stop there before people start turning off.
5: All right.
4: Let's go to a rock band.
5: Yes.
4: Nirvana.
5: Yeah. Nirvana, yeah.
4: One of the... Top of the Pops.
5: Yep.
4: One of the rock music's most hilarious yet equally infamous moments came in 1991 as grunge legends Nirvana hit the stage big time with the release of their smash hit Smells Like Teen Spirit. And the game-changing album, Nevermind, in the wake of the singles unprecedented success, the Seattle Trio were invited to perform on British music's most hallowed TV show, Top of the Pops.
5: Oh.
4: Yeah.
5: Yeah.
4: The thing about Top of the Pops, the acts that didn't play, was that
5: live.
4: The acts didn't play live. They either lip-synced or played to a backing track. Yes, that's weird, but that's the way it was, right?
5: Yeah.
4: Anyways, they ensured one of the most bizarre yet iconic moments from all of the rock history. Always ones for sticking it to the man, right? Kurt Cobain, Chris Nozelec, and Dave Grohl did their best effort of showing the medium up for what it was. As a farce for the Top of the Pops, frontman Cobain sings in a low, modulated octave, irritating Morrissey from the Smiths. He then tries to ingest his microphone at one point. Most infamously, he changed the iconic opening of Load Up Your Guns, Bring Your Friends to Load Up Your Guns and Kill Your Friends.
5: Oh!
4: Cobain was supported by drummer Dave Grohl, dancing rather than drumming, and a Nevo-Selic swinging bass guitar above his head as well. Either way, this surreal, nithostilic approach was lapped up by the audience, who absolutely blew the roof off the studio because of what they did to show it all up, to show that it was all fake.
5: Oh, no.
4: That's pretty good, though, to do that when you get the artists that do those sorts of things, I reckon. Don't you reckon? Hey?
5: Oh, that's rock and roll.
4: Yeah, but I think that's really good that they sort of do those sorts of things. Because, you know, what it's about? It's about playing live, not going in there and bloody lip-syncing and all that sort of stuff, you know? So, yeah, I don't think there's anything wrong with that. So, all right, here's the boys anyways. Nirvana with Smells Like Teen Spirit.
5: All right.
4: Saturday night dinner party.
5: With Glenn Lina.
4: Yeah.

0: 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G'day, Marco!
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3: G'day, Barry O'Brien here. I hope you can join me Monday morning from 9 till 10.30, some of the best from the 1950s and 60s. Then from 10.35 till midday, I call it musical mayhem, starting with the wacky Spike Jones and his City Slickers.
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5: There we go. Barry O'Brien. Mornings with Barry right here on PBA FM. 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FM on Toast as well.
6: We had lots of programs, isn't it?
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6: We had lots, because we had great station community radio.
5: Yes, it is.
6: Yeah.
5: All right, we just heard a bit of, what did we hear then before? There was a bit of Animal with Def Leppard. That was for Sunny as well, too.
6: Yes, thank you, Sunny.
5: I hope you enjoy. Bit of a shout out to Douglas. Happy birthday, Douglas. Happy birthday, brother.
6: Yeah.
5: I hope you are having a good day up there. He's got an awesome job. I didn't get to see the rest of the text, but he's up in the Northern Territory, up in Arnhem Land there somewhere. He's probably sitting on a white sand beach catching fish and probably having a coldie or something on the beach. I tell you what, now that's the life, and that's job working up there. How good is that as well?
6: Yeah.
5: Maybe we should go up there and do the show from Saturday dinner party from up there.
6: Yes.
5: What do you think?
6: Yep.
5: Yeah? Yep. Should we go up there?
6: That's good, yep.
5: All right. Okay.
6: Yeah.
5: Next week's show's coming from the White Sands beach of where? What's a nice little spot up there where we can go fishing? I can't remember anyways. Yes. Hey, if you want to request a song, send us in a text 0485 959 700.
6: Yes.
5: And also, if you want to

0: go into our Smarty Pants quiz. We will be opening the lines very, very soon for you to come in and answer the questions.
1: Yes, yeah.
0: I did give one question earlier.
1: All right, yep.
0: And that question was, which iconic Aussie rock band famously trashed their stage live on Countdown in 1981?
1: All right.
0: Oh,
1: yeah.
0: There we go.
1: Maybe so, still people know this
0: people
1: one.
0: People should know
1: yeah.
0: that one. It's a bit of Oz, yeah. Rock history as well. So, yeah, looking
1: yes.
0: forward to that one.
1: Yeah.
0: A bit of rock history as well is what we're having a bit of a look at tonight. There was a, back in 1969, there was this concert called Woodstock.
1: Yep.
0: And apparently there was about 100,000 people that come to this Woodstock. It had people like Joe Cocker and Jimi Hendrix and
1: yeah.
0: I think there was a few other great artists playing there as well too, to this concert, Woodstock. And it was all about love and peace and
1: yes.
0: happiness and
1: yeah.
0: lots of hippies back in 1969 because that's, you know,
1: yeah.
0: that's what people were doing back then as well too.
1: Yeah. And so, then and some also, it. Yeah, they are style and then they follow now again.
0: Yes.
1: Yeah.
0: Yes. Well, yeah. they reckon fashion goes around
1: and
0: fashion, in cycles
1: yeah.
0: and then it comes back again, don't
1: yeah.
0: they?
1: Yes.
0: So
1: yeah.
0: I
1: like
0: think
1: back again, yeah.
0: The bell-bottom pants, they all
1: yeah.
0: come back again for a while there now.
1: Yes.
0: Mm.
1: Yeah.
0: Maybe
1: yeah.
0: I think I still dress like 60s or something now too, do you think? I'm not a
1: yeah.
0: hippie though, am I?
1: Yeah.
0: Do you think I'm a hippie or do you think like rocker
1: yeah,
0: man?
1: Yeah, depend.
0: Oh, rock and roll man.
1: Yeah, rock and roll man.
0: Rock and roll man with
1: yeah.
0: no hair. Oh my goodness.
1: I remember that when I'm primary school.
0: Yeah.
1: And then I watch on the news or on the TV and then they are photo on the news.
0: Yep.
1: Yeah. And their style, their acting, their hair curly. Yeah, I looked the before.
0: Mm.
1: Yeah. That's so good.
0: Mm.
1: Yeah.
0: Yeah, and everybody done it.
1: Yeah, I think Bill also, that I know the...
0: hairstyles. Back in the 90s music, it was big
1: yes.
0: hairstyles, big 80s, 90s
1: yes,
0: stuff.
1: Yeah.
0: Oh my gosh, and the glam and all the sparkle.
1: Yeah, and then they have a few people, singer too.
0: Yes,
1: and then
0: there was lots of people
1: yes,
0: and singer.
1: Yes,
0: yeah.
1: yeah. You remember the Deep Purple?
0: Deep Purple, yes,
1: yeah.
0: yes.
1: Yeah.
0: Yes, I remember some of their stuff
1: yes.
0: as well, some
1: Pink
0: of their music
1: Floyd,
0: as well.
1: Pink Floyd?
0: Pink Floyd?
1: Yeah.
0: Yeah.
1: yeah.
0: That's what we should do one night.
1: Yeah.
0: Do all the bands with colours in their
1: with
0: names.
1: With colours.
0: Yeah. Wow, good idea. Deep Purple, Pink Floyd.
1: Pink Floyd.
0: What's
1: yeah.
0: another
1: Genesis?
0: One?
1: Genesis?
0: Who?
1: Genesis or Genesis? G-E-N-E-S.
0: Genesis.
1: Genesis.
0: Is Genesis a colour, is it?
1: Yeah, no, it's the colour.
0: Oh, invisible. Invisible touch. Is that what you mean?
1: Yeah. Oh, no. Blue Oyster.
0: Well, there is a band called Blue October.
1: Blue Oyster Cult?
0: Blue Oyster Cult. Blue Oyster Cult.
1: Yeah.
0: What's
1: Blue
0: a Blue Oyster.
1: Oyster
0: Cult?
1: Yeah. Blue Oyster. Oyster Cult or.
0: I cannot
1: you know
0: see.
1: That?
0: It's
1: Do you
0: gone
1: know
0: off.
1: That?
0: The,
1: yeah.
0: the thing's gone off.
1: The blue
0: Oyster Cult.
1: Yeah.
0: Oh, I don't know where they're even from.
1: Yeah, Don Pier.
0: Well, no. Oh, Blue Oyster.
1: Yes.
0: That must be the song. And the band is the cult.
1: And the band,
0: yes.
1: Yeah.
0: Okay, there we go. Oh, my goodness.
1: Yeah.
0: I'm glad that...
1: Not Genesis. Genesis, the sweet with what's called, I forgot, Queen.
0: Queen?
1: Yes.
0: Freddie Mercury?
1: Yeah. Yes, Queen.
0: Yes, yes.
1: Yeah.
0: What are other bands with their colours in their names? Maybe if someone could ring up and tell us.
1: Yeah.
0: 8250-3735. Right.
1: Yeah.
0: Or send us a text message, 0485-959-700.
1: Yeah.
0: Send us a text message if you can list 10 bands with colours in their names.
1: Yeah. Blondie is a colour? No, I think.
0: Maybe.
1: Yeah, maybe.
0: Maybe. Maybe. What was the other one? Two something red. Red.
1: Oh.
0: Oh, I cannot think of their names. Read something. He was back in the 80s, had the big curly red hair, didn't he?
1: Oh.
0: Green Day? That's another one, isn't
1: all right.
0: it? Maybe yeah. we should stop thinking of the names because yes. we'll give away the answer.
1: All right.
0: All right, so maybe yeah. if they could text us in, say, 10 names, right?
1: In colour.
0: With bands.
1: Yes.
0: With colours in their names.
1: Yeah.
0: And we can give them a $50 voucher to the right. Salisbury Hotel.
1: All right.
0: But no Google.
1: All right.
0: You yeah. listen to us out there now, all of you's Google. Get your hands off the phone.
1: All right.
0: Take
1: yeah.
0: your hands off. Now, get your bloody
1: give
0: hands off.
1: Give us a call.
0: Or give us a call. Yeah. Actually, yes, that might be better.
1: Yes.
0: We'll change the rules.
1: Yes.
0: Give us a call, 825-0-3735, if you can right. name 10 bands with colour in their name.
1: All right.
0: How does that sound?
1: Yeah.
0: Yep. So talking about Woodstock, getting back to Woodstock before we got off track.
1: Yeah.
0: Right, with your jokes as usual.
1: Yep.
0: Woodstock was all about love, peace, harmony and all that sort of stuff, right?
1: But they're crazy also sometimes.
0: And what they tried to do is that they tried to, redo Woodstock again back in 1999.
1: Yeah.
0: Right? So they wanted it to be called Woodstock 99 of love, peace and rage. So
1: yeah.
0: it reads Woodstock 99 was a three-day music festival promoted to echo unity, countercultural idealism and idealism of the original 1969 concert. But instead, it devolved into riots, looting, sexual assaults. These three lines summed up the notorious weekend up perfectly. A weekend of carnage featuring the worst elements of humanity. Woodstock 99 had gone down in history as a total disaster. Whilst it featured some memorable performances by the likes of Korn, The Offspring, and Moby, but to name a few, that ensured under the baking hot sun overshadowed this can only be regarded as an anathesis of the iconic 1969 Woodstock. It was encapsulated by white V-necked bro metal of Limp Bizkit. Yeah. The event showed the worst of white male privilege, with massive sexual assaults and wanton destruction that took place over the weekend. And the shameful is the best adjective, geez, Kel, for it. Yes.
1: Oh.
0: So that's sort of what...
1: So that's 1969.
0: No, that was 1999, because they actually
1: yeah.
0: done the...
1: They'd done the actual
0: Woodstock yeah. back in 1969.
1: Iconic, yeah.
0: Where it was all peace and love and happiness and
1: yes,
0: all that sort of
1: yeah.
0: stuff.
1: And later...
0: Then they tried to do it again in 1999.
1: Yeah.
0: And it just turned into...
1: opposite.
0: Yes, the absolute
1: yeah,
0: opposite.
1: Yeah, opposite,
0: so
1: yeah.
0: So that sort of goes, I suppose, and shows where
1: yeah.
0: the mindset of people are at this stage, maybe?
1: Yeah.
0: You know, going to that...
1: yeah.
0: But isn't that a bit sort of a bit sad, isn't it?
1: Yes.
0: You know,
1: yeah.
0: that's
1: so I'm lucky actually.
0: Peace, love and unity
1: yeah.
0: for Woodstock. And that actually just dirtied the
1: and then later, yeah.
0: dirtied the Woodstock name, didn't
1: yes.
0: it?
1: Yes, yeah. So yeah. I'm lucky actually at the time when the iconic.
0: What?
1: Yeah, I'm lucky.
0: You was lucky that what, you was born in 1969
1: yeah,
0: as well?
1: Yeah, because I'm not born yet.
0: Ah, yes, we was. No, exactly, that's right. Yes, we was only little babies then too, wasn't we?
1: Yes, yeah. yeah.
0: All right.
1: All right.
0: Let's get some music on Rocktober on Saturday
1: All
0: night
1: right.
0: dinner party.
1: Saturday dinner party.
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1: Okay, welcome back to the Saturday Night Dinner Party. I hope you enjoyed the show. Yes, summer's not too far away now, so if you sort of live in the high bushfire areas, make sure you sort of get
2: Your... we always need to be careful. Yes, safety first, yeah.
1: Make sure you get your bushfire plan into play now and look after yourselves as well.
2: Yes.
1: Hey, if you want to request a song, text us 0485 959 700. Or if you'd like to go into our Smarty Pants quiz, give us a call now, 8250-3735. Answer the questions and win yourself a $50 meal voucher to the Salisbury Hotel.
2: Yes, yeah.
1: Get yourself a nice
2: snitty. Two people, yeah.
1: Yeah, well, we go down there all the time for me and you, don't we? And you can get like $25 steak day, steak nights and schnitzel nights. And you get a nice meal for actually for two people.
2: A nice area also. You can choose which one do you want to
1: see. You can
2: sit
1: in the front bar, or you can sit out in the nice patio area there as well.
2: Yeah. And then they have nice friendly stuff too.
1: Yes, they're a good bunch up there, aren't they? Yeah, I like that.
2: All right.
1: Make you feel comfortable as well too. So yeah, give us a call now, 8250-3735 if you'd like to go into the Smarty Pants quiz.
2: Yep. All right.
1: Keith Richards. Do you know Keith Richards?
2: He's the writing song, isn't it? Yeah.
1: I think he's written a few songs.
2: He plays guitar
1: for the Rolling Stone.
2: Yes. I think he's still alive.
1: I think so.
2: I think
1: he'd be pushing close to 90, I think.
2: 90?
1: Yeah. He's still going. Don't know what he's going. A lot of people say it's all the alcohol and the drugs in his body that's keeping him going. And then there's lots of Keith Richard jokes as well, too. You know, that go way back in the day as well. Show photos of Keith Richard walking on the moon.
2: Yeah, he's 82 now.
1: 82?
2: Yeah, 82, yeah.
1: Ah, okay. Well, he can go,
2: yeah.
1: And I suppose Mick Jagger would be up there about 79, 80 as well, too, now, as well.
2: Yes,
1: But back in the day, obviously, the boys, this is our rock and roll history stuff that we're talking about as well tonight on the Saturday Night Dinner Party.
2: Yeah.
1: The boys, hang on.
2: Oh, somebody call?
1: Hang on, let me just... I hope
2: all right.
1: Answer?
2: Yeah.
1: Let's go to talk back. Let's go to phone. Hello?
3: Hello?
1: Yeah, hello. Who we got there?
3: You've got Trisha.
1: Oh, hello, Trisha. How are you?
2: How are you?
3: I'm good. How are you two?
1: Good. Yeah. You enjoying the show?
3: Yes, very much.
2: All right. Yeah, that's good.
1: And you're giving us a call tonight for?
3: Smarty Pants quiz.
1: You want to go on the Smarty Pants quiz?
3: Yeah, I'm going to give it a go, see how I go.
1: I think you're right. They're pretty easy questions.
2: Let's try and have fun.
1: Yes, and have fun as well, too. So,
2: all right.
1: Have you decided who you're taking to this for dinner, or is it just probably me and we'll leave Lena at home?
3: No, we'll leave you at home, Kel.
2: Ladies' time.
1: Ladies' time, yes. Good on yous. All right.
3: No idea yet.
1: All right.
2: All right.
1: Excellent.
2: Yeah.
1: All right. Question number one.
2: Yeah.
1: What is the real name of Queen's lead vocalist, Freddie Mercury?
3: I think his real name is Baroque, if I'm pronouncing that right.
1: Yeah.
3: Balsara.
1: Farrokh Balsara. Yes,
2: correct.
1: He's actually Egyptian.
2: He's
1: got an Egyptian background as well.
2: All right.
1: Okay, question number two. Which iconic Aussie rock band famously trashed the stage set live on Countdown TV in 1981.
3: Oh, that's easy. Cold Chisel.
1: Yeah, oh. I remember that one. Everybody remembers that one, don't they? Yes. Number three. Which famous actress danced with Bruce Springsteen in his Dancing in the Dark movie video, a music video?
3: That would be Courtney Cox from Friends.
1: Yes, yeah. Courtney Cox from Friends.
2: Oh,
1: exactly.
2: Yeah.
1: Which artist made up the supergroup The Traveling Wilburys?
3: Oh, here we go, all the oldies.
1: Yes.
3: Roy Orbison.
1: Yep.
2: Yeah.
3: Tom Petty.
1: Yeah.
3: Bob Dylan.
1: Yeah.
3: George Harrison.
1: Yes.
2: Yeah.
1: One more.
3: And what was the other one?
1: I'll give you a hint. ELO.
3: Jeff Lynne.
1: There you go. Yes.
2: Oh.
1: Well done.
2: Yeah.
1: Have you got number five question there?
2: Yes.
1: What is it?
2: All right. The number five.
1: Yeah.
2: The day that the music died was a song by
1: Don McLean.
2: McLean.
1: Yep.
2: Refers to the tragic death.
1: Yes. Yep.
2: Of which artists?
1: Which artists, yes. I'll do that one again quickly. The Day That Music Died was a song by Don McLean, and it refers to the tragic deaths of which artists?
3: That would be Ritchie Valens.
1: Yep.
2: Yes.
3: Big Bopper.
1: Yep.
2: Yep.
3: And Buddy Holly.
1: Yes.
2: Oh, exactly. You've got it.
1: That was a day that music died as well, to lose all those amazing artists on
3: the day.
1: In the plane crash they did and hit the side of the mountain, unfortunately.
3: Yeah.
1: Yes. And that
3: very sad.
1: That was in the movie La Bamba too, I think, wasn't it? Yeah. Which was very big in its day too, La Bamba. Number six.
3: Movie.
1: Yep. You want to do number six?
2: Yep.
1: Okay.
2: Number six. What name did blues legend B.B. King give to his guitar?
1: Yeah.
3: Lucille.
1: Yes.
2: Oh, got it.
1: Yes.
2: Yes.
1: I think everybody knows Lucille. I think it was like a Black Gretsch guitar as well, too. So, yes, he'd say, "Don't touch my Lucille."
2: Yeah.
1: Yes, exactly. Here's one that Lena might know as well, too.
2: Yeah.
1: What name does Lady Gaga affectionately call her fans?
3: Oh,
2: not long yet, this one.
1: Do you know the answer, Lena?
2: Yes.
1: You do?
2: Not long yet, this one.
3: Lena knows it.
1: No?
2: Yeah.
1: If Lena tells us the answer, we'll have to take $5 off the voucher, so. All right.
3: I read up somewhere.
1: Yes.
3: Just, I don't know if this is correct, but I'm going to have a go anyway.
1: Yeah.
3: Little Monsters.
1: Yes.
2: Ah, yes.
1: That's it.
2: Yeah.
1: I think everybody calls
2: them. Remember this
1: little
2: one.
1: Little Monsters, don't they? Yes. Exactly. Yes.
2: All right.
1: Well
2: you
1: done.
2: Got it.
1: Congratulations.
3: Okay.
2: Congratulations. Yeah.
1: You've won a $50 voucher to the Salisbury Hotel.
2: Yeah.
1: Yep.
3: Awesome.
2: All right.
1: And we'll be in touch with you shortly. Stay on the line.
2: Yes. Yeah.
1: And I'll get in contact with you about how to collect your prize, okay?
2: Yes.
3: Yeah.
2: All right.
3: No worries.
1: You enjoying the show?
2: Enjoy.
1: Would you like to request a Rocktober song? Yep.
3: Oh.
2: Yeah.
3: Can I request a song?
1: It has to be a rock song because we're in Rocktober. So
3: okay.
1: It has to be a rock song.
3: I'll put it out there.
1: Yeah.
3: I can't even think at the moment.
1: Come on. You've known some plenty good rock stuff over the years, I'm sure.
3: Yeah, I know.
2: Rock and roll.
3: I'm blank at the moment. Look, I'm just going to tuck it out there, Jimmy Barnes, and you can pick the song, Kel.
1: Jimmy Barnes.
2: Jimmy Barnes.
1: For some reason, I knew you was going to say that, actually.
3: Oh, look, it has to be Jimmy.
1: I think so. It has to go back. No worries. All right.
3: No worries.
1: Thanks for calling in. And
2: congratulations.
1: Congratulations.
2: Yeah.
3: Thank you.
1: All right. Yeah. No worries. Here's American Heartbeat, Jimmy Barnes from his Working Class Man album.
2: Enjoy.
3: Bye.
1: See you later. Saturday dinner party.
2: We're getting later.

0: When it comes to quitting smokes and vapes, you've tried willpower, but have you tried won't power?
1: Won't power.
0: All new won't power can increase your chances of quitting significantly.
1: Significantly.
0: Here's how it works. 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
1: Oh no, it won't.
0: Because every time gets you one step closer to quitting.
1: Won't power.
0: New won't power. 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
2: Yeah, welcome back to the Saturday Night Dinner Party. Yahoo! Congratulations to Trisha for winning the Smarty Pants quiz. See how easy it is to win a prize on the Saturday Night Dinner Party.
3: Yes, and then we'll have nice dinner.
2: And that's for right.
3: Two person.
2: That's right. Yeah, she can go out and have a nice dinner
3: Trisha
2: now.
3: Can book when she want to go. Yeah. Or
2: yes.
3: Just come in.
2: Yeah. Yes, and I remember her saying during the questions that looking forward to a nice steak with Kel and Lena. Yeah. I can waiting in the car.
3: Yes.
2: In the car park. Yeah. Oh my goodness.
3: All right.
2: Hey, if you'd like to request a song to this silly show,
3: Send
2: us a text 0485 959 700.
3: Yes.
2: We would love to hear from you. And we will be, keep going.
3: Yes,
2: I forgot what I was going to say. I was just sort of talking
3: and
2: about something.
3: When you send a message to, when you send text, a message to our text line to 0485 959 700, don't forget to put your name.
2: Your name.
3: Or suburb.
2: And suburb.
3: On message.
2: As well.
3: Yeah, so we know you.
2: Yes. Yeah. So we know who you are.
3: Yes.
2: Yes.
3: Yep,
2: yep. Yes. So we can track it down and take your voucher from you.
3: Yes.
2: Yes.
3: Yeah.
2: Oh, my goodness.
3: Oh,
2: Keith Richards.
3: Right.
2: We was actually talking about Keith Richards, right?
3: Yeah. Everyone we talk about, still about rock and roll, man.
2: Yes, we're talking
3: because
2: things
3: Rocktober.
2: About rock and roll, because it's Rocktober.
3: We rock Darwin now.
2: Yes, we're
3: Tiba
2: rocking
3: Network.
2: Darwin
3: we
2: through
3: Tiba. We rock also in Adelaide,
2: we're
3: everywhere.
2: Rocking South Australia through PBA.
3: Yes.
2: So look out, Australia, here we come.
3: Yeah,
2: talk
3: right.
2: about old rockers as well was Keith Richards.
3: Yes.
2: Back in the day, the incident in question about Keith Richards, what he did was burning the Playboy Mansion.
3: Oh.
2: The incident in question took place in 1972, a time whilst the Rolling Stones, on their infamous tour of North America, saw the group cause a torrent of chaos in every town that they visited. The Stones performed three shows in Chicago at the International Amphitheatre. And upon arrival there, where else would the sexiest rock act on the planet take rest apart from Hugh Hefner's original Playboy Mansion? So he had Mick there and his big lips in there. In the Playboy Mansion. In his autobiography, Richards came clean about the scandalous stay at the party house and explained how he nearly made the whole mansion erupt into flames.
3: Oh.
2: Saxophonist Bobby Keys and I played a little bit far when we set fire to the bathroom, he noted.
3: Oh.
2: Well, we did this dope thing, not our fault, he reckons. Bobby and I were just sitting in the John, comfortably nice John sitting on the floor.
3: Oh.
2: And we got this big Doc's bag and we were just smorgasbording on some greenery. Richards then disclosed further detail. I wonder what these would do. Speaking about a bong, and at the certain point talked about a hazy and foggy. Bobby says, it's smoky in here, and I'm looking at Bobby, and he cannot see him sitting across from him in the bathroom floor because of all the smoke.
3: No alarm.
2: No. And there wouldn't have been no smoke alarms back then, I suppose.
3: Yeah.
2: And the trains were smouldering away as well. Everything was just about to go up in flames big time, but there was a thumping on the door. waiters and guys in black suits bringing buckets of water, rushing in with buckets of water. They get to the door open, and they were sitting on the floor. Our pupils were pinned, they said. He said, we could have done that ourselves. How dare you burst into our private affair, into the bathroom while the bathroom's on fire.
3: Oh, there, Skip, yeah.
2: Oh, that's rock and roll.
3: Yeah, you know rock and roll, yeah. Everything go on,
2: yes,
3: rock and roll,
2: that,
3: yeah.
2: That's definitely Keith Richards for sure.
3: Yes. So, do you know,
2: what's
3: the difference between a rock, because we talk about rock and roll, so have opposite.
2: Yeah.
3: What's the difference between a rock guitarist and a jazz guitarist?
2: What's the difference between a rock guitarist?
3: Yeah.
2: And a jazz guitarist?
3: Jazz guitarist.
2: Oh.
3: Yeah. What different?
2: I don't know. Don't know. Tell me. What is it?
3: Are you sure?
2: Yeah. I'm sure we're going to find out in just a moment.
3: All right. A rock guitarist play three chords in front of 50,000 people.
2: Yes.
3: Yes. And a jazz guitarist plays 50 chords in front of three people.
2: Yes. That's right. Oh, my goodness. I think that's right. Is it? Well, it's a little bit right for some little jazz shows and that stuff, but they get some pretty big shows as well, too. So. That's right. Yes. Ah, don't we all love Lena Strokes?
3: All right. Because rock and roll.
2: Yes.
3: Yeah, all right.
2: Here's a bit of Keith Richards and the Rolling Stones. Brown Sugar, Saturday Night Dinner Party.

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1: All right, everyone, welcome back to the Saturday night dinner party. Well, there we go. We just had Still on Your Side by Jimmy Barnes from his Great Chained Heart album from 1987 as well. That was for Kev from Banksia Park.
2: Yep.
1: Thanks for sending in this text, Kev. Kev says it's a great show and great conversation. Rock on, guys. We are rocking out.
2: Yeah, rock and roll.
1: We are rocking with our socks out.
2: Saturday night dinner.
1: Yes.
2: Yeah.
1: I'm taking my shoes
2: off. We rock. Yeah.
1: Yep.
2: All right.
1: I'm going to take my shoes off and I'm going to rock out with my socks out.
2: Yeah. Mm. And like you say also, because rock and roll, I would rock you and then a little bit bald. Loose.
1: Do you know why? Do you know why I've gone bald?
2: Yeah, why?
1: Because I do all the head banging with the rock music. Yes.
2: Yeah.
1: There you go. And my
2: hair. You're banging because you play with ear.
1: Because my hair fall out because I'm rocking out with the music. That's why.
2: Yeah. The rock singer.
1: Yeah.
2: Yeah. Do you know they always they banging their head to the table, to the piano.
1: Oh, to the table? Oh, yeah, head banging, to some of the good stuff, Yeah.
2: Because some of them play with their ear.
1: Oh, my gosh. So if they're banging their head on the piano, they're playing by ear?
2: Yes.
1: Oh, my God. Oh, bloody hell.
2: All right, That's rock and roll.
1: Oh, my gosh.
2: Everything rock.
1: Banging their head on the piano so they're playing by ear.
2: Yes.
1: I love it. I tell you who didn't play by ear, I suppose, but used to bang a lot was John Bonham from Led Zeppelin. And his incident that the Chateau Marmont, the iconic hotel, Hollywood Hotel Chateau Marmont, located on the Sunset Boulevard, first opened its glamorous doors in 1929.
2: Yeah.
1: Ever since then, it has welcomed some of the history's most famous stars and celebrities and people, including F. Scott Fitzgerald, Hunter Thompson, and tragically, Blues brother John Belushi, who unfortunately overdosed while staying there in 1982.
2: Oh.
1: And he was another one who died young as well, too, unfortunately. However, its most notorious occurrence came at the hands of the late Led Zeppelin drummer John Bonham.
2: Yep.
1: It is said that the percussionist rode his Harley Davidson motorbike through the hotel's lobby at the start of a string of such events at the Continental Hyatt Hotel and the Andes West Hollywood as well. The iconic drummer destroyed the carpet in the hotel lobby.
2: Yep.
1: However, the hotel kept it in the state he left it to mark his legacy after his death in 1980.
2: Oh.
1: So when he go in there and he do the big burnout on the carpet, the hotel leave it because he was very famous.
2: Yep.
1: And they say, people that walking into the hotel, looking at the carpet,

0: Yes.
1: Purchased a hotel in 1990. He actually replaced John Bonham's marks from the motorbike, putting in new carpet as well. What a party pooper! He covered the motorbike and put all new carpet in there and got rid of the motorbike tyre skids on the carpets.
0: Oh.
1: Yes, so no, people could not see then anymore from the man who do the burnout on the carpet.
0: All right, yeah.
1: And he's very famous from Led Zeppelin.
0: Yep.
1: Well, yep. Yes, absolutely.
0: All right, yeah.
1: Thank you. That's probably our last little story for the night. I hope that you all had a great, fun night.
0: Yeah. It's what we talk about, rock and roll.
1: Rock and roll.
0: Yes.
1: It's Rocktober here on Rocktober. PBA FM.
0: Yeah.
1: Make sure that you tell all your friends about this wonderful little station here in Salisbury.
0: Yep.
1: And get them to join in and start listening. Or better yet, we would love you to become members here at PBA FM.
0: Yes.
1: Come in and speak to our community engagement coordinator in here, Susie, and she'll be able to organize
0: to help you,
1: to get into a membership
0: So welcome to everyone.
1: Yes, welcome to everyone.
0: Yes,
1: and you can come in, you can do your own live radio show like what we're doing.
0: Yes.
1: As well, so, and I mean, it could be anything that you would like to do or talk about as well, play some music, have some friends in here, have some fun as well too.
0: Yep.
1: We would love to have you join the PBA team as well too. So lots of good.
0: Yeah, you can build also your new hobby or your hobby before maybe.
1: Yes.
0: Yes.
1: Lots of good things going on here at the station at the moment, but we still need lots of community support.
0: Yeah.
1: To keep the station going, and we'd love to hear from you all and get you in here to join the team and come in and have a chat. Tell a story, or you could tell some funny jokes like Lena's jokes.
0: Yeah.
1: As well.
0: And then maybe we will change the Pink Floyd song, and then because in his song Bike, and then
1: Pink Floyd?
0: Pink Floyd?
1: Yeah.
0: Yeah.
1: What?
0: And then he say, "You are the kind of a girl." So the girl, we say that to everyone, girl or a man.
1: Yeah.
0: "That fits in with my word. If I will give you anything, everything, if you want things."
1: Yes.
0: So you can come to PBA FM.
1: Yes.
0: Welcome to everyone.
1: Yeah.
0: Yeah.
1: And have lots of fun.
0: Have
1: you can meet some great people as well.
0: Yes.
1: Yeah.
0: And then you can have also your own
1: show.
0: Program
1: as well.
0: Yeah.
1: Absolutely.
0: Welcome,
1: everybody. So
0: all
1: make
0: right.
1: sure you tell everyone about PBA FM. Stay tuned as well, too. We've got a great multicultural festival coming up as well.
0: All right.
1: Not far away in November as well.
0: Yeah. So we still rock you, everyone.
1: Yes. We're still rocking.
0: Yeah. No Rocktober for tonight, but we still come to rock you.
1: Yes. Yeah. We will rock you.
0: Yes.
1: Like Freddie Mercury said as well.
0: All right.
1: Make sure you tune in Saturday nights from 5 p.m. for the Saturday night dinner party.
0: Yes. Yep.
1: And we will see
0: Karen Lina.
1: Yes.
0: Yep.
1: On PBA and T-Bar.
0: Yep.
1: Take care, everyone. Have a good night, and we'll catch you next week.
0: All right. See you later.
1: We're going to go out with probably one of the most iconic rock songs of all time.
0: Have a lovely weekend to everyone.
1: With John Bonham on drums. This is Stairway to Heaven, Led Zeppelin.
0: All right.
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0: Yes, right then. Well, there you have it. Nightcliff Sports Club seems to be more here than expected.
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0: 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In the top end, saltwater crocodiles inhabit many waterways. Keep your arms and legs inside the boat. Avoid cleaning fish at the boat ramps and stay well back from the water's edge. Never overload your boat and always let someone know where you're going and when you plan to return. Avoid alcohol when operating a vessel. Boating under the influence is dangerous and illegal. Respect the water, respect the conditions, and respect each other. Stay safe on Territory waters.
1: 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I'm from TV Island. I'm 12 years old.

0: 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My name's Ron.
1: 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My name's Johnny. 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

there you are, John Morrison, for another Saturday night of good old country. Tonight's episode, we're going to be playing all them good old songs from way back in the 50s and 60s and the 70s. But I'm going to be playing all them good music from the 60s to the 70s. Yeah, not way back to 50s. Anyways, all your old holidays, your 50s, 60s. And 70s there, you'll all probably recognise most of them songs there. But that was old Buck Owens, that Before You Go. Yeah, he usually rocks it up. And we're going to go with a bit of Charlie Rich now, Behind Closed Door. Now, you might bring back a couple of your memories there when you're sitting and having a quiet one on a Saturday night. But enjoy the good old music, because I'm going to be playing all them really good old ones there for you that'll bring back a memory for you guys and stuff there. Yeah, you were John Morrison on Saturday Country. Keep on listening. Here's Charlie.

bit of Marty Robbins there for you. A bit of Devil Woman there. Yeah. Remember that old fella singing that one? And we're going to go back with our Bent Axle Bob now. Our very own king, country king, old Slim Dusty. Yeah, all the way from Australia. Yeah, here's Bob.

Coles Motors, 51 Georgina Crescent, Yarrawonga. All things mechanical and more. Call 0889 312 663. That's 0889 312 663. Coles Motors, proud sponsor of Tiva Radio.

Yeah, good old song to tap along with that one there, City of New Orleans. The old long-haired dude himself now, Willie Nelson. Yeah. The next one we're going to go with another old cowboy, old Merle Haggard. He is Branded Man. Yeah, you with John Morrison on Saturday Country. Keep on listening there because I'm going to be bringing all the good music there for you. Ha-ha!

Hey, that was a bit of Chris Christopherson there for your breakdown. A Long Way From Home. Yeah, real good one. That one. He's a good old storyteller, old Chris Christopherson. Next one we're going to go with a bit of family tradition. The old legend himself, old Hank Williams. Yeah. He used to play really good music in the old... Yeah, he is Hank.

way back in the 60s and 70s there, this was the only old Negro fella that played there, old Charlie Pride. That's a really good one, an old bastard. Yeah, and we all grew up listening to old Charlie Pride. Good old country music singer. Yeah. And the next one we're going to go with the old fast-picking guitar man now, old Ricky Skagg. Here's a bit of Cajun Moon for you. Yeah, you with John Morrison on Saturday Country. Hope you're liking it.

The man in black himself there, old Johnny Cash, yeah, with a really good fast song, you know, and Cats in the Cradle. Yeah, we'll go with Alabama now, Closer You Get. Yeah, you with John Morrison on Saturday Country. Hope you're liking it so far.

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0: bit of Don Gibson there for you. A legend of my time. Yeah, good to listen to my old fellows like that day way back then. And we're going to go with another old chap now. The old outlaw himself, the old Waylon Jennings. Yeah, a bit of looking back, Texas. Yeah, him and I think old Willie Nelson has a duet in there too with him there. Yeah. Anyways, here's Waylon.
1: The only two things in life that make it worth living

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A good little fast little song that you can sing along to? I love a rainy night. Next one would go with another old fella, old Kenny Rogers. Yeah, he passed away and thing there, but they're all legends and they're all sitting back up there playing the music yet. The next one we're going to go with a bit of Daytime Friends and Nighttime Lovers. Yeah, you was John Mawson on country on a Saturday night. Hope you're liking it.

0: The highways that wind and wander over mountains and valleys and deserts and plains. I guess I've drove about all of them. 'Cause for the past 25 years now, the cab of a truck has been my home. And it'd be kind of hard for me to settle down and not be on the go. Well, I remember the first truck I drove. 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And then after about 6 years of being in and out, I got home one day and found my wife and little boy gone. And I couldn't find out what happened. Nobody seemed to know. So from that day on, it's just been me and old Giddy Up Go. Oh, I've made a lot of friends at all the truck stops. And some of them would kid me about my little sign. Of course, they knew where I'd got the name. Of course, I told them about that little boy of mine. And how his first word about the truck was, Giddy Up Go. Well, today I was barreling down old 66 when up beside me pulled a brand new diesel rig, both stacks glowing black coal. And as he pulled around and back in front of me, a big lump came in my throat, and my eyes watered like I had a bad old cold. A little sign on the back of the truck that read, Giddy Up, Go. Well, I pushed old Giddy Up and stayed right on him till the next truck stop where he'd pulled up. And I waited till he went in and I offered to buy him a cup. Well, we got to talking shop and I said, how'd you come by the name on your truck, Giddy Up Go? Well, he said, I got it from my pop. Dad used to drive a truck. That's what Mom talked about a lot. You see, I lost Mom when I was just past 16. And I lost all track of Pop. Mom said he got the name from me. Well, I shook his hand and told him I had something I wanted him to see. And I took him out to the old truck and brushed off some of the dirt so the name would show. And his eyes got big and bright as he read, Giddy Up, Go. Oh, we had a lot of things to talk about, and buddy, I felt like a king. And now we've just pulled back on old 66, and he handled that rig better than any gear jammer that I'd ever seen. Well, now the lines on the highway have got a much brighter glow as we go roaring down the road, and me staring at little sign that reads, Giddy Up, Go.
1: Yeah, a bit of Red Sovereign there for you. Giddy Up, Go. Yeah, it's a good little story about a little boy on the radio there. I think a little crippled one too. Yeah. And all the truck drivers and stuff. And yeah, we'd go from a sad and slow song to a toe-tapping one now. Now get up there and start dancing for this one. Here's Devil Went Down to Georgia by Charlie Daniels. Yeah, you and John Morrison on Saturday Country. Here we go with Charlie.

The devil went down to Georgia. He was looking for a soul to steal. He was in a bind because he was way behind and he was willing to make a deal. When he came across this young man sawing on a fiddle and playing it hot, and the devil jumped up on a hickory stump and said, "Boy, let me tell you what. I guess you didn't know it, but I'm a fiddle player too. And if you'd care to take a dare, I'll make a bet with you. Now you play pretty good fiddle, boy, but give the devil his due. I bet a fiddle of gold against your soul, because I think I'm better than you." The boy said, "My name's Johnny, and it might be a sin, but I'll take your bet, you're gonna regret, because I'm the best as ever."

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And fire flew from his fingertips as he rosined up his bow. And he pulled the bow across the strings and it made an evil hiss. And then a band of demons joined in.

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Johnny said, "Devil, just come on back if you ever want to try again. I done told you once, you son of a bitch, I'm the best there's ever been." He played, "Found a mountain, run, boy, run. Devil's in the house of the rising sun.

That was old Tex Morton there for you golden oldies out there, Frankie and Johnny. Yeah, good old music from way, way back. Yeah, the next one we're going to go with the old guitar picking man there. Old Jerry Reed, the truck driver from Smokey and the Bandit there. He has been a eastbound and down. Yeah, you were John Morrison on Saturday Country. Hope you're liking it.

0: What if?
1: Here you with John Mawson for another Saturday night of country music. Yeah, that was a bit of Kane Brown there, What If? And the next one we're going to go with a bit of Ashley Dallas. Yeah, I'll be playing some really good new music there tonight with new singers and stuff. So, yeah, sit back and relax and see where we can go from here. Here's Ashley Dallas for you.

0: barman train.
1: Yeah, and that was with Billy McKenzie there. Buy me a drink. Next one we'll go with a bit of Billy Gilligan. Yeah, new bloke here. Back to the country. Yeah, you with John Mawson here on the John Mawson Country Show. So sit up and listen more. You know.

And that was a bit of Blake Shelton there for you. Texas, yeah. And next one, we're going to go with a bloke by the name of Dallas Alexander. Can't blame my bloodline. Yeah. You were John Morrison on a country show for a Saturday night again.

Yeah, a bit of a song there by Brett Kissel, a new bloke. Yeah, Let Your Horses Run. Next one we'll go with old Keith Urban there. Go Home With You. Yeah, you're on the country show with John Mawson here. So I hope you're liking the music so far of all the new singers. And, yeah, keep on listening up.

Bit of Homeward Bound there by a bloke by the name of Brother Hollow. Yeah, sounds all right. The next one we're going to go with a bloke by the name of Bryce Sainty, and the song is called Bonfire. See what you think of it. And yeah, we'll probably keep on playing it in the next couple of weeks or so. Anyway, you and John Mawson here on The Country Show for a Saturday night. So keep on listening there. Ha ha ha.

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0: Yes, sir. Well, right then. Well, there you have it. Nightcliff Sports Club seems to be more here than expected.
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1: Ah, let's sink some beer.
0: I think it's time for some fishing. See you soon, world.
2: Yeah, that's a bit of Craven Country there by a bloke by the name of Cameron Cusack. And the next one we're going to go with CC, yeah. A country music singer. Anyway, the song is called All Boots. See what you think of it. Yeah. You with John Morrison here on The Country Show.

bit of Chloe Marks and the Mayhem there. Yeah, new one there. The song was called Carolina. The next one we're going to go with a bit of Courtney Keel. Yeah, she's a new singer too. Just Like Flying. Yeah. Keep on listening there and see what you think of all the new music that I'm playing here. Yeah. You with John Mawson here? Hope you're liking the country show so far.

Bit of Cowboy Were Kings by a blog named Gord Bamford. Next one, we're going to go with Diane Coombs. Small Town with a Big Heart. Yeah. Anyway, you with John Morrison here? And if you know my name, well, good to meet you too. Yeah, most of you are all my old schoolmates and stuff there. Anyways, yeah, well, I work with Ding there, with Tiva, and I hope that you enjoy my country music show. Yeah, keep on listening.

0: later, tipsy.
1: Ah, when you're tipsy, Carrie Anderson. Yeah, new blog there. Next one we're going to go with Missing Down in MIA in MIA, Mr. George Strait. Yeah, the king of country. Yeah, see what you think of this.

a song there called Outskirts by a girl by the name of Hayley Jensen. Yeah, new girl. Sounds pretty good. The next one we're going to go with What Got Me Here by a bloke by the name of Jason Kirksness. Yeah, a lot of good funny names here, but really good new singers. So sit back and listen.

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1: Hey, next time you walk to your local for a few drinks, have a plan of how you're going to get home. 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Arrange a lift home with a friend who won't be drinking, or get them to walk home with you, because we all want you to get home safely.
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0: Hey, Daniel Rioli here from the Gold Coast Suns for a ad. Here's a simple word of advice. If you enjoy a drink when you go out, then keep it simple. After all, unless you're a rocket scientist, how do you really know whether you're under or over the limit? So try this. Either drink or drive. 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
1: RAD. 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

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It's too lonesome down here below. 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

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I'm

0: Hey, Kate Martin here from Nightcliff Tigers for Rad. In football, you have to be 100% focused whenever you play. Texting during a game would be extremely dangerous, yet people text and drive and think they're okay. Think they're in control of a vehicle that can crash in a split second through not paying attention. Think again. Texting while driving is simply not worth it. 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

This is Ram Bemuri, Associate Professor of Economics at Charles Darwin University. 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

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So this one here, it's Muk Muk makes same sound like mago. 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

I'm going to do this song I picked especially for today for this crowd. 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

0: Hi, this is John Mayer for Rad. Music is one of the most important things in my life, but nothing is more important than life itself. When you drink, then drive, you're risking your life and the lives of everybody on the road. So whenever you're having a few drinks, just plan ahead. Before you head out, arrange a designated driver who won't drink, or make sure you have enough money for a taxi. Remember, friends don't let friends drink drive.
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Hey, Tabitha May here from Palmerston Magpies for RAD. In AFL, there's simply no room for excuses. If I mess up during a game, then I have to cop it. But away from the footy field, some people think excuses are okay, especially when they get caught speeding. Excuses like, I'm late for training, or I'm rushing to get home because the ice cream's melting. They're just not on. There's no room for excuses in football, and there's definitely no room for excuses on the road. Speeding. There's no future in it.

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gentlemen, we're gonna take you on tour. 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TSI.

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0: Before you hit the road, take a few minutes to check the latest road conditions across the Northern Territory. Whether you're travelling from Darwin to Katherine, heading up towards Kakadu, or out to Arnhem Land, across the Daly, Victoria River region, or travelling between remote communities, road conditions can change quickly. Wet season rain, flooding, road damage, roadworks, accidents, and other hazards can affect your journey, and some roads may have closures or restrictions in place. Road Report NT provides important updates to help you plan your trip before you leave. You can check for road closures, flooding, road conditions, roadworks, damage and vehicle restrictions across the territory. 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
2: My ancestors were here before me. To me, they were always a part of this land. The feelings that I have for my country, I think you'll understand.

Like you, I'm a citizen of this country. 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You know our lives in time, you know it isn't that long. So why can't we all live together?

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My name's Adrian Langen from Wadaya Community. 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

down the road each day. They got the economic wherewithal, we can't afford to pay. They got them numbered bank accounts, the system assures they win. They exploit the population, we're on the outside looking in. Them pillars of society drive us like a tool, for them that's cool. They drive Mercedes, Benz and Porsches, live Rolls Royce gilt-edged lives. You can tell the affluent from the status symbols they drive. When you're on the dole queue,

At the church on Sunday, the crowd in the front pews. There's a hierarchy of dominance with a power at the top. And if you think you found the magic key, you find they changed the locks. Them pillars of society drive us like a tool, for them that's cool.

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I'd like to make decisions, but they won't allow the time. It says religion is the opium. I say the media's the cocaine.

They confer titles of status and dominance on their progeny and their class. Sir, Your Honor, Your Grace, Your Highness were made to polish and lick their brass. You, my friend, can be like them if you have their $1 million feed. You, but you find a system designed to keep us in line and walking on our knees. Them pillars of society drive us like a tool for them. That's

0: Hi, this is Aaron Pedersen for RAD. 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So if you think you're going to have a few drinks, plan ahead. 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The life you save might be your own.
1: RAD. 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

0: can't touch it. 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I'm a rat to reach.
1: Hey, yo, what's going on? This is Anthony, the man mundane. Best athlete ever, baby. 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

0: Yes, hello again. You and John Morrison here for another Sunday Gospel. Yeah, that was Arms Open Wide by Artesian Faith. Yeah, I'm going to be playing all the really good gospel music this morning. And so sit back and listen. And if you like gospel music, yeah, we're going to be coming with really good ones. Yeah, you with John Morrison on Sunday Gospel. The next one is Angels and Saint by Light on the Hill. Yeah, here we go with Angels.
1: Ask

we all grew up listening to that song, Amazing Grace, yeah, by Lexine Solomon. Yeah, I remember when I was little in church too, everybody was singing that song, and such a beautiful song too. You can hear, see it in cowboy movies and even them real church ones, them gospel ones. Really beautiful one, that one. And we're going to go back with a bit of artisan faith again with All My Days. Yeah, here with John Mawson on Sunday Gospel.

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0: at your feet.
1: Yeah, and that was At Your Feet by Christ the King. Yeah, another beautiful gospel one. And the next one we're going to go with a bit of Corey Lyric, Back From You. Yeah, you were John Morrison on Sunday Gospel. Hope you're enjoying all them gospel music, because there's more to come.

0: Yes, and that was Angels, Glory to God. Yeah. And that was from Phil Wickham. And the next one we're going to go a bit of Brendan Heath. Can We Go Home? Yeah, we all got to go home one day to a heavenly place up there. You're with John Morrison on Sunday Gospel.
1: Calling out of nowhere, Father, are you out there? I've been feeling kind of scared.

Yeah, that was Ella Limebear by Fear. Yeah, the song called. And the next one we'll go with the War and Treaty. Can I get an amen? Yeah, you were John Morton on Sunday Gospel.

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That's 0889 312 663. 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

Circle of Life by Mark Vincent. Yeah, beautiful song. And the next one we go with Christ the King singing Christ is Risen. Yeah, you with John Morrison on Sunday Gospel. Keep on listening to them gospel because I got quite a few of them other ones there coming up. Yeah, here we go with Christ is Risen.

Yeah, that was Father Helped Me by Howard Gripp. Yeah, you were John Mawson on Sunday Gospel. I'm going to do another song with the same bloke again, Howard Gripp, and he seemed to be a really good singer, so he is Fearless. Yeah, let's go with the Howard Gripp.

And that was For What It's Worth by Rachel Lamper. Yeah, really good gospel wonder one. And the next one we're going to go with a bit of Kathy Nichols. Have Your Way. Yeah, you with John Morrison on Sunday Gospel.

0: Hello, my name is Tobias Roberts, and I'm a bass player for Jubilee Band.
1: Hello, my name is Aaron Kingsley. I'm lead singer, and I'm from Papanya, and we play for Jubilee Band.
2: 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I'm the lead singer for Jubilee Band.
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1: In the AFL, like any sport, success depends as much as what you do before the game as well as what you do during it. 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
2: Before you hit the road, take a few minutes to check the latest road conditions across the Northern Territory. Whether you're travelling from Darwin to Katherine, heading up towards Kakadu, or out to Arnhem Land, across the Daly, Victoria River region, or travelling between remote communities, road conditions can change quickly. Wet season rain, flooding, road damage, roadworks, accidents and other hazards can affect your journey, and some roads may have closures or restrictions in place. 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